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I bet. Say I got drive, I don't need a car. 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I'm doing things they ain't seen before. 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I'm a demon lord. Fall off what? I ain't seen the horse. Called your bluff, better cite the source. Fame ain't something that I need no more.

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1: Let's go to the beach, each, let's go get a wave. 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
1: Good morning. Canada has been formally invited for talks to become the European Union's first ever associate member. With Prime Minister Mark Carney in attendance in the front row, EU Commission President Ursula von der Leyen extended the invite during an address to the European Parliament.
2: We want to bring the relationship with Canada to the highest level possible. And dear Mark, I said we must urgently reimagine our partnerships. So I would like to work with you on opening the door for Canada to being the first associate member of the European Union.
1: Von der Leyen cited a desire to build a broader alliance with Canada, focused on areas that include defense, the Arctic, energy, and critical minerals. The Prime Minister's office says Canada welcomes the proposal to form a closer partnership with Europe, but says there's still lots of work to be done to determine just what that will look like. It'll cost more to fuel up for some this morning. The Energy and Utilities Board made a midweek adjustment overnight. Diesel is up 13 cents this morning, sitting at $2.86 a liter. Furnace oil up 13 cents as well to just under $2.80 a liter. No change in gas prices. Regular self-serve sits at 201.8. Premier Susan Holt's approval rating holding at 41%, according to a new Angus Reid Institute poll. That's unchanged from the previous quarter. 39% of New Brunswickers disapprove of Holt's performance. 9% are unsure. Manitoba Premier Wab Kanu, the only provincial premier with majority approval at 63%. The biggest increases came in British Columbia and Ontario, where David Eby and Doug Ford each regained about 10 points. The Angus Reid Institute surveyed more than 4,300 Canadians between September 8th and 15th. Housing New Brunswick says tenants and landlords want major changes to the province's rental rules. A new survey report on the Residential Tenancies Act drew over 2,800 respondents, 67% from tenants. Now, 60% raised affordability concerns, 58% flagging concerns about repairs and maintenance. The report says many people find the system slow, confusing, and hard to navigate. Housing New Brunswick says the findings will guide future changes to make the framework clearer, easier to use, and more responsive to today's housing needs. Atlantic Canada is sending 37 artificial intelligence companies to a major industry event in Montreal. ACOA says the companies will showcase their technology, meet investors and customers, and pursue new markets. The participating firms work in areas including healthcare, energy, finance, manufacturing, and cybersecurity. The event's bringing together more than 6,500 AI decision makers and experts. In sports, the Blue Jays are 1.5 games behind the White Sox now for the final wild card spot. Toronto beat the Tigers 5-1, while Cleveland downed the White Sox 6-3, and Texas beat the Red Sox 7-3 to stay half a game ahead of Toronto. The Twins edged the Yankees 5-4 in 13 innings. Now you're up to date. I'm Daryl Good.
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4: Good morning, and today. Today, mainly cloudy with a high of 20 today. Tonight, cloudy with a chance of showers this evening, a low of 14. Tomorrow, showers ending near noon, then cloudy with a chance for more showers and a high of 19, falling to 13 tomorrow. It's 6:05 in Sussex. It is 11 degrees.
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0: Hate That I Made You Love Me, Ariana Grande on 92.9 CJCW 612 in Sussex. And good morning. Thanks for tuning in to the Get Up and Go Morning Show. Today, Thursday, September the 17th. I'm Corey Porter, and I hope you're having a great start to your day. Today in Sussex, going to have a bar song, Shaboozy, coming up next.
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Tipsy, a bar song shaboozy on 92.9 CJCW 615 in Sussex. 11 degrees today in Sussex. We are looking at rain starting tonight and possibly even some thunder showers tomorrow, and the temperature starting to drop a little bit. So be prepared for that. Today going all the way up to a high of 20, tomorrow 19, and getting some chances of some thunder showers and some cooler temperatures after that. 615 in Sussex, going to have the way we touch. Charlotte Carden.

0: 92.9 CJCW 619 in Sussex. And thanks for joining us today for the Get Up and Go morning show. Mountain Dew is offering a $1 million verified evidence of Bigfoot. Cryptid hunters, skeptics, and armchair experts must submit at least 4 to 7 types of evidence, including a 37 to 38.5-inch footprint, a documented 13-inch handprint, a photo, audio, thermal imaging, environmental remnants, or a hair sample with unknown DNA markers. The evidence will be judged using standards developed with Bigfoot expert Bryce Johnson. Mountain Dew offering $1 million for 4 to 7 pieces of hard Bigfoot evidence. So get your blurry cameras ready. Get your weather report coming up, and then Dua Lipa with Dance the Night.
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0: 92.9 CJCW satellite weather today. Today, mainly cloudy with a high of 20 today. Tonight, cloudy with a chance of showers this evening. Rain beginning near midnight, a low of 14. Tomorrow, showers ending near noon, then cloudy with a chance for more showers and a high of 19 tomorrow. It is 6:21 in Sussex. It is 11 degrees.
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1: Good morning. The province will be doing a land exchange with the town of Salisbury to build a new kindergarten to grade 5 school near the current Salisbury Elementary. Education Minister Claire Johnson says the project's an exciting milestone for students and families. The existing school is 78 years old. A new one has a budget of almost $53 million. It'll hold 450 students and be about 45% larger. The province has committed $3 million this year for design work. A survey of Salisbury residents gives the town high marks for quality of life, but somewhat lower scores for municipal services. The survey was conducted by Narrative Research on behalf of the local government last winter. The results are from over 350 surveyed households presented to council this week. Now, 82% of respondents say they're very pleased with the quality of life in Salisbury as a place to live, raise a family, and retire. About 6 in 10 say they're pleased with municipal services overall, and the fire department receiving the highest rating. 87% identified both better roads and improved health care as their top priorities for improvement. RCMP have charged a 42-year-old Nasonworth man after he pointed a gun at another person. Joshua Sinclair is facing counts of pointing a firearm and assault. Police say Oromocto and Keswick members responded to a disturbance at a residence on Route 101 around 11:30 on Monday morning. They arrested Sinclair around 3 that afternoon without incident. Nobody was hurt. Nearby residents were advised to shelter in place as a precaution. The investigation is continuing. The CEO of Northcliffe Resources says there will be no shortcuts meeting New Brunswick's environmental conditions for the proposed Sisson mine. Andrew Ng tells CBC higher standards help explain why the project's estimated cost has jumped to $1.5 billion from $579 million in 2013. Now, that figure comes from a new feasibility study for the tungsten and molybdenum mine northwest of Fredericton. The province attached 40 conditions back in 2015. Now, so far, Northcliffe has met only 2, according to the Environment Department, but Ng says many conditions are interdependent and they will be met on a cumulative basis. A 70-year-old inmate has died in custody at the Dorchester Pen. Correctional Service Canada says Thomas Landry died Monday after serving an indeterminate sentence since March 6, 2002. The agency says it'll review the circumstances, as it does with all inmate deaths. The police and coroner have also been notified. In sports, the Blue Jays beat Detroit 5-1 and are 1.5 games behind Chicago now for the final wild card spot. Cleveland moved into first in the Central Division with a 6-3 win over the White Sox. Texas beat the Red Sox 7-3 to stay half a game ahead of Toronto. And Minnesota clipped the Yankees 5-4 in 13 innings. Now you're up to date. I'm Daryl Good.
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2: Good morning and today. Today, mainly cloudy with a high of 20 today. Tonight, cloudy with a chance of showers this evening. Rain beginning near midnight, a low of 14. Tomorrow, showers ending near noon, then a chance for more showers, clearing late in the afternoon. Risk of thunder showers tomorrow morning, and a high of 19 with a temperature falling to 13 in the afternoon tomorrow. 6:34 in Sussex, it is 11 degrees.
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92.9 CJCW. That's Marshmallow, Portugal the Man, and Phoenix on 92.9 CJCW. And I hope you're having a great day today. Looking at a chance of some thunderstorms tomorrow morning, which is crazy this late in the year. And we are going to be looking at some cooler temperatures coming along with that, too. So be prepared for some cooler temperatures tomorrow. Go all the way up to a high of 20 today, 19 tomorrow with a chance of some thunderstorms in the morning. 6:37 right now in Sussex. Going to have Run Up, Major Lazer.

0: 92.9 CJCW. And yeah, gas prices were expected to jump yesterday. Into today. So I'm not sure exactly where they got to. I'm still trying to find that. But it was very busy at the pump last night. The Irving on Main Street was very full. The one at Needs was very full. And those were the two I checked because I went to the one at Needs. But very, very busy at the gas pump yesterday, because gas was expected to spike. Still trying to find a confirmation on where it got to. It is 6:43 right now in Sussex. We're going to have Ever Since You Left Me, French Montana.
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Dancing in the Flames, The Weeknd, 92.9 CJCW, 650 in Sussex. 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Today, we want to know, with the NHL preseason starting this weekend, what Canadian team do you think has the best chance of winning the Stanley Cup? Let us know on CJCW.ca. We asked yesterday, should ATVs and similar vehicles be allowed on all town roads, with 88% of voters saying yes. Also had quite the heated discussion on our Facebook page on that one. It's 6:50 in Sussex, and we are going to have more of your favorite music for you with Ghost, Justin Bieber.

0: Ghost, Justin Bieber, 92.9 CJCW 653 in Sussex. Thanks for joining us today for the Get Up and Go Morning Show. Sun just coming up, and yeah, it's getting darker faster too. A lot of folks have noticed that with fall just around the corner. Fall officially starts on next Tuesday, the 22nd. So yeah, we're getting close. Also, friendly reminder, it just dawned on me yesterday, fall cleanup is coming up. So be prepared for that, because you're going to want to take advantage of that when they're going to take all the all your garbage for you. Pretty much all your big items, all your garbage up until certain restrictions, hazardous waste, construction waste, bagged garbage in blue or black bags will not be accepted. Everything else pretty much will be. Appliances, furniture, metal and lumber, branches, shrubbery and brush, and everything else all getting picked up with the residential fall cleanup on October the 19th. Starts on October the 19th, so it'll be your regularly scheduled garbage pickup day. So be prepared for fall cleanup. Again, coming October the 19th. Gonna have As It Was, Harry Styles, coming up.
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1: Good morning. Canada has been formally invited for talks to become the European Union's first ever associate member. With Prime Minister Mark Carney in attendance in the front row, EU Commission President Ursula von der Leyen extended the invite during an address to the European Parliament.
2: We want to bring the relationship with Canada to the highest level possible. And dear Mark, I said we must urgently reimagine our partnerships. So I would like to work with you on opening the door for Canada to being the first associate member of the European Union.
1: Von der Leyen cited a desire to build a broader alliance with Canada, focused on areas that include defense, the Arctic, energy, and critical minerals. The Prime Minister's office says Canada welcomes the proposal to form a closer partnership with Europe, but says there's still lots of work to be done to determine just what that will look like. It'll cost more to fuel up for some this morning. The Energy and Utilities Board made a midweek adjustment overnight. Diesel is up 13 cents this morning, sitting at $2.86 a liter. Furnace oil up 13 cents as well to just under $2.80 a liter. No change in gas prices. Regular self-serve sits at 201.8. Premier Susan Holt's approval rating holding at 41%, according to a new Angus Reid Institute poll. That's unchanged from the previous quarter. 39% of New Brunswickers disapprove of Holt's performance. 9% are unsure. Manitoba Premier Wab Kanu, the only provincial premier with majority approval at 63%. The biggest increases came in British Columbia and Ontario, where David Eby and Doug Ford each regained about 10 points. The Angus Reid Institute surveyed more than 4,300 Canadians between September 8th and 15th. Housing New Brunswick says tenants and landlords want major changes to the province's rental rules. A new survey report on the Residential Tenancies Act drew over 2,800 respondents, 67% from tenants. Now, 60% raised affordability concerns, 58% flagging concerns about repairs and maintenance. The report says many people find the system slow, confusing, and hard to navigate. Housing New Brunswick says the findings will guide future changes to make the framework clearer, easier to use, and more responsive to today's housing needs. Atlantic Canada is sending 37 artificial intelligence companies to a major industry event in Montreal. ACOA says the companies will showcase their technology, meet investors and customers, and pursue new markets. The participating firms work in areas including healthcare, energy, finance, manufacturing, and cybersecurity. The event's bringing together more than 6,500 AI decision makers and experts. In sports, the Blue Jays are 1.5 games behind the White Sox now for the final wild card spot. Toronto beat the Tigers 5-1, while Cleveland downed the White Sox 6-3, and Texas beat the Red Sox 7-3 to stay half a game ahead of Toronto. The Twins edged the Yankees 5-4 in 13 innings. Now you're up to date. I'm Daryl Good.
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4: Good morning and today. Today, mainly cloudy with a high of 20 today. Tonight, cloudy with a chance of showers this evening, a rain beginning near midnight, a low of 14. Tomorrow, showers ending near noon, then cloudy with a chance for more showers, clearing late in the afternoon. Risk of thunderstorms tomorrow morning, and a high of 19, temperature falling to 13 in the afternoon tomorrow. 7:04 in Sussex, it is 10 degrees.
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0: Hit the Wall, Gracie Abrams, 92.9 CJCW, 709 in Sussex, and good morning. Thanks for tuning in to the Get Up and Go Morning Show today, Thursday, September the 17th. I'm Corey Porter. We're going to have Drop Dead Olivia Rodrigo up next.
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0: The Punisher with Lolo on 92.9 CJCW 720 in Sussex. And thanks for joining us today for the Get Up and Go Morning Show. And it is getting a little chillier these days in Sussex. Looking at a chance of some thunderstorms tomorrow morning, which is going to lower the temperature down to 16 on Saturday, 14 on Sunday, and getting steadily cooler. A little warming up a little on Monday, according to the long-range forecast, but it's still getting steadily cooler. Where you at? The gas pumps last night. Gas pumps made a significant jump over the course of last night, so a lot of folks were out getting gas. When I went out to get gas myself, I was not the only one who was like, I'm going to try to get a little bit ahead of that. No, there was a lineup at the gas pumps at a couple of the different gas stations around town. So, yeah, busy night last night at the gas pump. 7:21 right now in Sussex. We are going to have Sunflower with Post Malone coming up next.
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0: 92.9 CJCW satellite weather today. Today, mainly cloudy with a high of 20 today. Tonight, cloudy with a chance of showers this evening. Rain beginning near midnight, a low of 14. Tomorrow, showers ending near noon, then cloudy with a chance for more showers, clearing late in the afternoon. Risk of thunderstorms in the morning tomorrow. A high of 19 with a temperature falling to 13 in the afternoon. 7:23 in Sussex, it is 10 degrees.
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4: Good morning. The province will be doing a land exchange with the town of Salisbury to build a new kindergarten to grade 5 school near the current Salisbury Elementary. Education Minister Claire Johnson says the project's an exciting milestone for students and families. The existing school is 78 years old. A new one has a budget of almost $53 million. It'll hold 450 students and be about 45% larger. The province has committed $3 million this year for design work. A survey of Salisbury residents gives the town high marks for quality of life, but somewhat lower scores for municipal services. The survey was conducted by Narrative Research on behalf of the local government last winter. The results are from over 350 surveyed households presented to council this week. Now, 82% of respondents say they're very pleased with the quality of life in Salisbury as a place to live, raise a family, and retire. About 6 in 10 say they're pleased with municipal services overall, and the fire department receiving the highest rating. 87% identify both better roads and improved health care as their top priorities for improvement. RCMP have charged a 42-year-old Nasonworth man after he pointed a gun at another person. Joshua Sinclair is facing counts of pointing a firearm and assault. Police say Oromocto and Keswick members responded to a disturbance at a residence on Route 101 around 11:30 on Monday morning. They arrested Sinclair around 3 that afternoon without incident. Nobody was hurt. Nearby residents were advised to shelter in place as a precaution. The investigation is continuing. The CEO of Northcliff Resources says there will be no shortcuts meeting New Brunswick's environmental conditions for the proposed Sisson mine. Andrew Ng tells CBC higher standards help explain why the project's estimated cost has jumped to $1.5 billion from $579 million in 2013. Now, that figure comes from a new feasibility study for the tungsten and molybdenum mine northwest of Fredericton. The province attached 40 conditions back in 2015. Now, so far, Northcliff has met only 2, according to the Environment Department, but Ng says many conditions are interdependent and they will be met on a cumulative basis. A 70-year-old inmate has died in custody at the Dorchester Pen. Correctional Service Canada says Thomas Landry died Monday after serving an indeterminate sentence since March 6, 2002. The agency says it'll review the circumstances as it does with all inmate deaths. The police and coroner have also been notified. In sports, the Blue Jays beat Detroit 5-1 and are 1.5 games behind Chicago now for the final wild card spot. Cleveland moved into first in the Central Division with a 6-3 win over the White Sox. Texas beat the Red Sox 7-3 to stay half a game ahead of Toronto. And Minnesota clipped the Yankees 5-4 in 13 innings. Now you're up to date. I'm Daryl Good.
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5: Good morning, and today. Today, mainly cloudy with a high of 20 today. Tonight, cloudy with a chance of showers this evening, a low of 14. Tomorrow, showers ending near noon, then a chance for more showers, clearing in the afternoon. Risk of thunderstorms in the morning tomorrow, and a high of 19 with a temperature falling to 13 in the afternoon tomorrow. 7:35 in Sussex, it is 10 degrees.
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0: Broken by You, Alexander Stewart on 92.9 CJCW 741 in Sussex. And thanks for joining us today for the Get Up and Go Morning Show. It is a beautiful start to your day today, getting some nice sun right now. Sun comes up much later now. It comes up almost at 7, just about. So it's getting darker earlier, getting bright later, and seeing a lot more people wearing coats these days. Going all the way up to a high of 20 today, and you do got a couple of things that you can look forward to coming up on this weekend. This week, I believe they're going to be having the Sussex Fire Department Fire Prevention Open House this weekend on a Saturday, 11 a.m. to 2 p.m. with a spray a fire hose, meet the firefighters, touch a fire truck, and family activities. That's happening at the Sussex Fire Department on Saturday. So go check out the Sussex Fire Department open house from 11 till 2 on Saturday. And more of your favorite music coming up for you right now, 92.9 CJCW. We're going to have I Just Might, Bruno Mars, on the way next.
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I just might. Bruno Mars on 92.9 CJCW. And Sussex Asphalt Angel Street Meets Car Show is coming up tonight. I meant to talk about this earlier and I couldn't find it. Turns out I didn't update it, so sorry about that. But the Sussex Asphalt Angels are hosting a Street Meets Car Show in support of local children tonight. It's going to be happening from 6 p.m. until dusk at the 8th Desire Sports Center. 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And more of your favorite music coming up for you in just a moment. 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We have Mr. Know-It-All with Teddy Swims.

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0: 92.9 CJCW Satellite Weather today. Today, mainly cloudy with a high of 20 today. Tonight, cloudy with a chance of showers this evening, a low of 14. Tomorrow, showers ending near noon, then cloudy with a chance for more showers, clearing late in the afternoon. Risk of thunderstorms late in the afternoon. Sorry, risk of thunderstorms tomorrow morning. And temperature, a high of 19, falling to 13 in the afternoon tomorrow. 752 in Sussex, it is 10 degrees.
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0: Also, one other heads up. There has been an emergency alert about a possible disruption of 911 service across Canada this morning. Some callers may experience difficulty reaching 911. If you cannot connect to 911, use a landline, Wi-Fi calling, or another carrier. If you may also contact EHS at 1-888-346-9999 or these public safety answering points, CBRM RCMP is 902-426-1323. Sorry, I got some Nova Scotia information in there. For emergencies, seek immediate assistance from emergency personnel or the nearest police, fire, or medical facility if 911 is unavailable. Some areas are saying that the issue with the 911 service has been resolved, but I felt I should give you a heads up just in case. It's 7:54 in Sussex. One last time with Ariana Grande.

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1: Hi there, it's Stephanie McFarland coming to you from the Nutrien Civic Center. 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We hope to see you soon at the NCC.
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3: Good morning. Canada has been formally invited for talks to become the European Union's first ever associate member. With Prime Minister Mark Carney in attendance in the front row, EU Commission President Ursula von der Leyen extended the invite during an address to the European Parliament.
4: We want to bring the relationship with Canada to the highest level possible. And dear Mark, I said we must urgently reimagine our partnerships, so I would like to work with you on opening the door for Canada to being the first associate member of the European Union.
3: Von der Leyen cited a desire to build a broader alliance with Canada, focused on areas that include defense, the Arctic, energy, and critical minerals. The Prime Minister's office says Canada welcomes the proposal to form a closer partnership with Europe, but says there's still lots of work to be done to determine just what that will look like. It'll cost more to fuel up for some this morning. The Energy and Utilities Board made a midweek adjustment overnight. Diesel is up 13 cents this morning, sitting at $2.86 a liter. Furnace oil up 13 cents as well to just under $2.80 a liter. No change in gas prices. Regular self-serve sits at 201.8. Premier Susan Holt's approval rating holding at 41%, according to a new Angus Reid Institute poll. That's unchanged from the previous quarter. 39% of New Brunswickers disapprove of Holt's performance. 9% are unsure. Manitoba Premier Wab Kanu, the only provincial premier with majority approval at 63%. The biggest increases came in British Columbia and Ontario, where David Eby and Doug Ford each regained about 10 points. The Angus Reid Institute surveyed more than 4,300 Canadians between September 8th and 15th. Housing New Brunswick says tenants and landlords want major changes to the province's rental rules. A new survey report on the Residential Tenancies Act drew over 2,800 respondents, 67% from tenants. Now, 60% raised affordability concerns, 58% flagging concerns about repairs and maintenance. The report says many people find the system slow, confusing, and hard to navigate. Housing New Brunswick says the findings will guide future changes to make the framework clearer, easier to use, and more responsive to today's housing needs. Atlantic Canada is sending 37 artificial intelligence companies to a major industry event in Montreal. ACOA says the companies will showcase their technology, meet investors and customers, and pursue new markets. The participating firms work in areas including healthcare, energy, finance, manufacturing, and cybersecurity. The event's bringing together more than 6,500 AI decision makers and experts. In sports, the Blue Jays are 1.5 games behind the White Sox now for the final wild card spot. Toronto beat the Tigers 5-1, while Cleveland downed the White Sox 6-3, and Texas beat the Red Sox 7-3 to stay half a game ahead of Toronto. The Twins edged the Yankees 5-4 in 13 innings. Now you're up to date. I'm Daryl Good.
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9: Good morning and today. Today, mainly cloudy with a high of 20 today. Tonight, cloudy with a chance of showers this evening, a low of 14. Tomorrow, showers ending near noon, then cloudy with a chance for more showers, clearing late in the afternoon. Risk of thunderstorms in the morning tomorrow, a high of 19 with a temperature falling to 13 in the afternoon tomorrow. 8:05 in Sussex. It is 10 degrees.
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1: 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And we're going to have more of your favorite music on the way for you, too. Tame Impala, Dracula, coming up next.
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92.9 CJCW, it's 8:16 in Sussex, and thanks for joining us today for the Get Up and Go Morning Show. And a little bit on the sunny side this morning, which is nice for the Sussex Asphalt Angels, who are hoping to host their car show tonight. That is going to be happening from 6 p.m. until dusk at the 8th Azar Sports Center. Come out, enjoy cars, meet people, and support local children. The Sussex Asphalt Angels Street Meets Car Show tonight. That's going on from 6 p.m. until dusk at the 8th Azar. It's going to have Girls Like You, Sophia Camara.

0: 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It is 8:20 in Sussex, and thanks for joining us today for the Get Up and Go Morning Show here on 92.9 CJCW. And the EU, we're going to be learning a little bit about the EU today, as it seems to be very culturally relevant this morning. The EU right now has 27 members, 27 European countries, including the EU Council, the EU Commission, and the EU Parliament. The EU headquarters is in Brussels, United European Union, population of around 450 million people with 24 languages recognized in the European Union, mainly using the euro, and the anthem, you might remember, as Ode to Joy. Founding members of the European Union are Germany, France, Italy, Belgium, the Netherlands, and Luxembourg. The European Union was first founded to help keep the peace in Europe after World War II and bring Europeans together. The 1993 Maastricht Treaty was the official beginning of the EU. And again, the anthem to the European Union, you might remember as the Ode to Joy. I'd be very surprised if you don't remember the Ode to Joy by Beethoven. It is 8:22 in Sussex. Get to have your weather report coming up, and then Taste So Good with Niall Horan. This is Sobeys Kitchen Table Talk with the manager of your local Sobeys, Peter Flanagan. How are you today, Peter?
1: I'm doing great, Corey. How are you?
0: I'm doing pretty good. We're getting close to fall. Fall coming up on Tuesday of next week. What do you got over at Sobeys to keep us warm this week?
1: Well, starting off, we got our fresh apples. So that's bagged Macintosh, Paula Red, Sunrise, on for $3.99. 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
0: 92.9 CJCW satellite weather today. Today, mainly cloudy with a high of 20 today. Tonight, cloudy with rain beginning near midnight, a low of 14. Tomorrow, showers ending near noon, then cloudy with a chance for more showers, a high of 19 with a temperature falling to 13 in the afternoon tomorrow. It's 8:24 right now in Sussex. It is 10 degrees.

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3: Good morning. The province will be doing a land exchange with the town of Salisbury to build a new kindergarten to grade 5 school near the current Salisbury Elementary. Education Minister Claire Johnson says the project's an exciting milestone for students and families. The existing school is 78 years old. A new one has a budget of almost $53 million. It'll hold 450 students and be about 45% larger. The province has committed $3 million this year for design work. A survey of Salisbury residents gives the town high marks for quality of life, but somewhat lower scores for municipal services. The survey was conducted by Narrative Research on behalf of the local government last winter. The results are from over 350 surveyed households presented to council this week. Now, 82% of respondents say they're very pleased with the quality of life in Salisbury as a place to live, raise a family, and retire. About 6 in 10 say they're pleased with municipal services overall, and the fire department receiving the highest rating. 87% identify both better roads and improved health care as their top priorities for improvement. RCMP have charged a 42-year-old Nasonworth man after he pointed a gun at another person. Joshua Sinclair is facing counts of pointing a firearm and assault. Police say Oromocto and Keswick members responded to a disturbance at a residence on Route 101 around 11:30 on Monday morning. They arrested Sinclair around 3 that afternoon without incident. Nobody was hurt. Nearby residents were advised to shelter in place as a precaution. The investigation is continuing. The CEO of Northcliff Resources says there will be no shortcuts meeting New Brunswick's environmental conditions for the proposed Sisson mine. Andrew Ng tells CBC higher standards help explain why the project's estimated cost has jumped to $1.5 billion from $579 million in 2013. Now, that figure comes from a new feasibility study for the tungsten and molybdenum mine northwest of Fredericton. The province attached 40 conditions back in 2015. Now, so far, Northcliff has met only 2, according to the Environment Department, but Ng says many conditions are interdependent and they will be met on a cumulative basis. A 70-year-old inmate has died in custody at the Dorchester Pen. Correctional Service Canada says Thomas Landry died Monday after serving an indeterminate sentence since March 6, 2002. The agency says it'll review the circumstances as it does with all inmate deaths. The police and coroner have also been notified. In sports, the Blue Jays beat Detroit 5-1 and are 1.5 games behind Chicago now for the final wild card spot. Cleveland moved into first in the Central Division with a 6-3 win over the White Sox. Texas beat the Red Sox 7-3 to stay half a game ahead of Toronto. And Minnesota clipped the Yankees 5-4 in 13 innings. Now you're up to date. I'm Daryl Good.
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6: Good morning and today. Today, mainly cloudy with a high of 20 today. Tonight, cloudy with a chance of showers this evening. Rain beginning near midnight, a low of 14. Tomorrow, showers ending near noon, then cloudy with a chance for more showers, clearing late in the afternoon. Risk of thunderstorms in the morning, a high of 19, temperature falling to 13 in the afternoon tomorrow. It's 8:37 in Sussex. It is 10 degrees.
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One Direction on 92.9 CJCW, 841 in Sussex. And we have a little bit of Hollywood buzz for you today here on the Get Up and Go Morning Show, brought to you by us, 92.9 CJCW. And Travis Kelce is the victim of a multi-million dollar Ponzi scheme. Siddharth Jawahar was sentenced to 11 years in prison after pleading guilty to three counts of wire fraud involving $35 million from investors. Prosecutors say Jawahar used new investor money to pay earlier clients and spend funds on private jets, luxury hotels, restaurants, shopping, and expensive apartments. Kelce's exact losses were not disclosed. Travis Kelce is the victim of a multi-million dollar Ponzi scheme. It's going to be rough. We're going to have a Call Me Maybe, Carly Rae Jepsen on 92.9 CJCW.

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0: 92.9 CJCW just had Empire State of Mind with Jay-Z, and I hope you're having a great day today in Sussex. Nice sunshine going on right now. 8:56 in Sussex. Hope you're having a great start to your day. We have your weather report on the way, and then Take My Breath, the weekend.
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0: 92.9 CJCW satellite weather today. Mainly cloudy with a high of 20 today. Tonight, mainly cloudy with a chance of showers this evening. Rain beginning near midnight with a low of 14 tonight. Tomorrow, showers ending near noon, then clearing, risk of thunder showers in the morning tomorrow. A high of 19 and a temperature falling to 13 in the afternoon tomorrow.
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Felix Cartel and Get What You Give on 92.9 CJCW just after 9 o'clock today, Thursday, September the 17th. I'm Corey Porter, and I hope you're having a great day today in Sussex. We have American Girls with Harry Styles.

0: ready to come home. 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Got Bruno Mars, Marry You, coming up for you in just a few moments. 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

0: up, picking it up, loving I'm living, so we turning up. 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
1: No tears left to cry. Ariana Grande, 92.9 CJCW. Hope you're having a great day today in Sussex. Your weather report coming up, and then Misery with Alex Sampson. This is Sobey's Kitchen Table Talk with the manager of your local Sobey's, Peter Flanagan. How are you today, Peter?
2: I'm doing great, Corey. How are you?
1: I'm doing pretty good. We're getting close to fall. Fall coming up on Tuesday of next week. What do you got over at Sobey's to keep us warm this week?
2: Well, starting off, we got our fresh apples. 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
1: 92.9 CJCW satellite weather today. Mainly cloudy with a high of 20 today. Tonight, mainly cloudy with a chance of showers this evening. Rain beginning near midnight with a low of 14 tonight. Tomorrow, showers ending near noon, then clearing, risk of thunder showers in the morning tomorrow. A high of 19 and a temperature falling to 13 in the afternoon tomorrow.
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Mike DeMaro Diner calling on 92.9 CJCW. And there is going to be a Sussex Asphalt Angels car show tonight, happening at 6 p.m. until dusk at the Athazar Sports Center. 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

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Toronto? 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Montreal, Ottawa, I will settle for them too. Any Canadian team I'll take, but I'm going to root for Toronto. I'm going to keep my fingers crossed. 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What Canadian team do you think has the best chance of bringing home the Stanley Cup? Right now, Girls Like You with Maroon 5.

Golden, Huntrix, K-Pop, Demon Hunters, 92.9, CJCW, just after 10 o'clock today, Thursday, September the 17th. I'm Corey Porter, and I hope you're having a great day today in Sussex. We have Million Ways with Sean Hook.

Midnight Sun, Zara Larson on 92.9 CJCW. Yes, I am also going to be in denial for as long as I can, as long as Zara Larson, that we're still in summer. But to be fair, I never stop wearing sweaters. We have Bad Habits, the Lainey Jane on 92.9 CJCW.

0: I Knew It, I Knew You, Taylor Swift on 92.9 CJCW, and it is a beautiful day today in Sussex, and yeah, I saw a big chunk of the town yesterday out at the gas pumps all at once, because there was supposed to be a big spike in gas prices today, so everybody went to fill up last night, including me. I went and filled up, and then I went home, I got my wife's truck, and I filled that up too, because, you know, I really don't pay a whole lot of attention to gas prices. It's not like I'm going to start walking, unless they get really bad, I suppose, but... I do want to try to avoid the big spikes when I can, you know? Good to have Rihanna, Only Girl in the World, coming up on 92.9 CJCW.
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0: No excuses. Virginia to Vegas, 92.9 CJCW. Hope you're having a great day today in Sussex. Sussex Asphalt Angels will be meeting tonight at the Athersire Sports Center from 6 p.m. until dusk. Weather permitting, they are going to be having a car show tonight, 6 p.m. until dusk at the Athersire Sports Center with the Sussex Asphalt Angels. Right now, Good As Hell with Lizzo.
1: I do my hair toss, check my nails. Baby, how you feeling?

0: Spin, Pineo, and Loeb on 92.9 CJCW. Hope you're having a great day today in Sussex. Your weather report coming up, and then Miley with the bass persuades. Were you out getting gas last night at the pumps? There was like half the town out last night because there was supposed to be a big jump in gas prices today, which, you know, I was trying to avoid myself. That's how I know half the town was out of the gas pumps last night. Get a Miley with the bass persuades coming up. Then we're going to have late night talking, Harry Styles, and more all right here on 92.9 CJCW.
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0: 92.9 CJCW satellite weather today. Mainly cloudy with a high of 20 today. Tonight, mainly cloudy with a chance of showers this evening. Rain beginning near midnight with a low of 14 tonight. Tomorrow, showers ending near noon, then clearing. Risk of thunder showers in the morning tomorrow. A high of 19 and a temperature falling to 13 in the afternoon tomorrow.
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1: Friday night, let me take you out. Show downtown what it's all about. Something kind of like we used to do. Break out the heels, break out the dress. As beautiful as when we first met.

Alame John Legend on 92.9 CJCW just after 11 o'clock today, Thursday, September the 17th. I'm Corey Porter, and I hope you're having a great day today. In Sussex, we are going to have Hate That I Made You Love Me, Ariana Grande, 92.9 CJCW.

0: You're like Jamie Fine on 92.9 CJCW. They were working on the intersection down by the Shoppers Drug Mart last night, the one down by the Esso, Shoppers Drug Mart. They've been working on that for the last few days, doing something to it because they have keep having certain lanes closed and having to direct traffic. And it looks like they might be replacing some of the lights from my humble estimation, just because it looks like they had new lights hanging up that weren't quite active yet when I was going by last night. So, yeah, they're doing something over there. Going to have Jonas Brothers Listen When Sad on 92.9 CJCW.
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1: Jonas Brothers, When Listen When Sad on 92.9 CJCW. Friendly reminder, fall cleanup is coming up on your regular scheduled garbage pickup day on between October the 19th and the 23rd. So it's going to be that week. You can put out appliances, fridges, stoves, etc., furniture, metal, lumbers, branches, shrubbery, brush, all under 50 pounds tied with rope or string. They will not take hazardous waste, construction waste, or bag garbage in blue or black bags. So yeah, your fall cleanup is coming up again on October the 19th to the 23rd. That's a little over a month away. Going to have a pretty girl era, Lou Calla.

0: Earned It the Weekend on 92.9 CJCW. Hope you're having a great day today in Sussex. And the Sussex Asphalt Angels will be meeting tonight for a car show, 6 p.m. until dusk at the 8th Azar Sports Center. More of your favorite music coming up for you just in a moment. Going to have your weather report, and then we're going to have Set Fire to the Rain with Adele.
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0: 92.9 CJCW Satellite Weather today. Mainly cloudy with a high of 20 today. Tonight, mainly cloudy with a chance of showers this evening. Rain beginning near midnight with a low of 14 tonight. Tomorrow, showers ending near noon, then clearing, risk of thunder showers in the morning tomorrow. A high of 19 and a temperature falling to 13 in the afternoon tomorrow.
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With the NHL preseason starting this weekend, what Canadian team do you think has the best chance of winning the Stanley Cup? I'm going to root for Toronto, but I'd settle for any Canadian team at this point, honestly. Even Ottawa. But still, I really hope Toronto wins the Stanley Cup this year. We're going to have lights out. Virginia to Vegas, 92.9 CJCW.

0: up at like Taylor Swift on 92.9 CJCW. I gotta get out of here for tonight, but I'm gonna see you tomorrow right here on 92.9 CJCW for the Get Up and Go Morning Show. Thanks so much for making us a part of your morning right here on 92.9 CJCW. Your Back of the Day replay coming up at 12 o'clock. 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

from 2006. That's Justin Timberlake. What goes around comes around on your Back in the Day replay. Happy Thursday. Doesn't it feel good? When Thursday rolls around, you just know the weekend is straight ahead, and that's awesome. All right, something to think about for this afternoon. 51% of people say this is the first thing they notice about someone else. I know what I notice. I'm going to hold off on this one. I'll weigh in a little bit later on, but think about it. It's over half of people. They notice this first about someone else. I'll give you the answer coming up. Right now, we're going back to it. Spice Girls.

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1: Get down tonight, come on, yeah, I get down tonight,

0: Well, that song has been called a nostalgic milestone, and that it is, going back to 1999. Gotta love that one from S Club 7. It's Jen with you today for the Back in the Day replay. And some great music coming up for you this hour. Vitamin C is on the way. Britney Spears straight ahead. And 5 coming up next. Don't go anywhere.
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0: You know, I always wondered why they did not get together again for a duet. Bryan Adams, Mel C, what a great collaboration. When You're Gone on your Back in the Day replay. And today is September the 17th. Let's take a look at what this day means. Actually, there are 44 days left until Halloween. I'll tell you that right off the top. Very exciting for me. I don't know about you. On this date in 2009, Community premiered on NBC. That it was the funniest show. My son got me watching that one. Really good. And checking celebrity birthdays. Not sure if you remember this lady, but I will never, ever forget her. Elvira. Turning 75 years old today. The outfits, the hair. Look it up. Elvira, so neat. If you're having a special day, have a great one from all of us.
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4: 92.9 CJCW satellite weather today. Mainly cloudy with a high of 20 today. Tonight, mainly cloudy with a chance of showers this evening. Rain beginning near midnight with a low of 14 tonight. Tomorrow, showers ending near noon, then clearing, risk of thunder showers in the morning tomorrow, a high of 19 and a temperature falling to 13 in the afternoon tomorrow.
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0: Music from the Backstreet Boys on your Back in the Day replay. Well, I gave you a question to think about during the lunch hour today. 51% of people say this is the first thing they notice about someone else. It's not their shoes, although I quite often have a look at people's shoes. I don't know why. But it's their haircut. It's their hair. I do this. I knew this answer. I didn't even have to look today. I actually had a boss one time. Whenever we would be talking, he'd say, quit staring at my hair. I'm like, I'm not. I'm talking to you. But it looked like I was talking to his hair. Apparently, I must have been noticing it. I don't know, but I've made a really big effort since then to look at people right in the eyes. Do not look at their hair. They can tell you're doing that, I guess. I don't know. We'll have more tomorrow. Another great question and some more amazing hits. And your Back in the Day replay. We'll see you then. Have a great Thursday afternoon.
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0: 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Good afternoon. Julia here with you. I hope your day's going well. We're looking at mainly cloudy sky today. Temperature's pretty comfortable. Looking for a high around 20. Normals for us, usually about 18. Heading into the weekend where, well, it'll be dry, but temps a little cooler, 14 to 16 degrees. Yeah, sweater weather is definitely here. We've got great tunes coming up from, who's on the way this hour? Tate McRae and Ella Langley.
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If Ella Langley hangs on to number one for one more week, she'll single-handedly own the record for the longest stretch at number one on the Billboard Hot 100. Currently, she's at 22 weeks, tied with Mariah Carey's All I Want for Christmas Is You. Here she is, Ella Langley. She's in Texas on CJCW.

0: 92.9 FM, CJCW, and good afternoon. The Sussex Asphalt Angels are hosting their weekly car show tonight. That is at the 8th Azar Sports Center from 6 p.m. until dusk. 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
3: 92.9 CJCW satellite weather today. Mainly cloudy with a high of 20 today. Tonight, mainly cloudy with a chance of showers this evening. Rain beginning near midnight with a low of 14 tonight. Tomorrow, showers ending near noon, then clearing, risk of thunder showers in the morning tomorrow. A high of 19 and a temperature falling to 13 in the afternoon tomorrow.
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0: 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Good afternoon. We've got lots of great events this week. The Harvest Day celebrations with the Agricultural Museum of New Brunswick happen Saturday 10 to 2. They'll do live demos of all kinds of cool stuff. Butter making, apple pressing, live equipment demos. They're going to host a barbecue and more. 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

0: 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Free to attend, they'll have a free barbecue and activities for the whole family, including spray a fire hose, meet the firefighters, touch a fire truck, and family activities and more, and learn about fire prevention and safety while meeting members of our local fire department. 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
4: 92.9 CJCW satellite weather today. Mainly cloudy with a high of 20 today. Tonight, mainly cloudy with a chance of showers this evening. Rain beginning near midnight with a low of 14 tonight. Tomorrow, showers ending near noon, then clearing, risk of thunder showers in the morning tomorrow. A high of 19 and a temperature falling to 13 in the afternoon tomorrow.
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0: 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Julia here with you. Coming up on Saturday, the Sussex Film Club presents National Film Board of Canada, a set of short films. That's going to happen at the Sussex Regional Library this Saturday at 2 p.m. For details, you can check out the Sussex Regional Library online, give them a call, or drop by. Either way, we'll hear Billie Eilish and Zara Larsson. Tate McRae is next.
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from her loving. I wish she'd care to see, but she only cares when she's so inclined. And I fret so much about her loving. I wish she'd let me be, but her destiny's got us so intertwined. Back in 2011, I decided

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0: 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Good afternoon. Coming up Sunday at the Sussex Regional Library, it's 2S LGBTQIA plus games night and social. For those 18 plus, you're invited out to the library from 6 to 9 Sunday evening. They'll be playing D&D 5e and other games. And 18 plus, as it's meant to be a social opportunity for adults to meet in a safe space, as well as a fun and interactive free activity. For more details, contact the library. On the way, we'll hear Stella Lefty and Alex Warren.
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4: 92.9 CJCW satellite weather today. Mainly cloudy with a high of 20 today. Tonight, mainly cloudy with a chance of showers this evening. Rain beginning near midnight with a low of 14 tonight. Tomorrow, showers ending near noon, then clearing, risk of thunder showers in the morning tomorrow. A high of 19 and a temperature falling to 13 in the afternoon tomorrow.
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1: Well, good afternoon. New Brunswick's 911 service has been fully restored after intermittent outages this morning. Matt Silver with Bell Canada says technicians detected a problem with the next generation 911 network at 4:13 this morning. Outages affected areas across Canada, including New Brunswick, according to emergency management. People were urged to try landline, Wi-Fi calling, or another carrier during the disruptions. And Silver says backup systems routed emergency calls while the company investigated the root cause. Kodiak RCMP arresting a suspect after gunfire was exchanged with police in downtown Moncton. Police responded to reports of shots fired on St. George Street around 8:08 this morning. Corporal Luke Picard says an armed suspect fired towards officers. Members return fire. The suspect was arrested and taken to hospital for assessment. No officers were injured. Edith Cavell School went into a lockdown for about 30 minutes. It was since lifted. Police say there's no further risk to the public. The RCMP have referred the incident to CERT. A man from Halifax is going to jail for 23 months for sexually assaulting three people at the Moncton Water Park. Post Media is reporting 27-year-old Brijesh Kalpeshkumar Patel was found guilty of committing the offenses while intoxicated in July of 2024. He was arrested at Magic Mountain in July of that year. A judge convicted Patel of sexually assaulting two women and a girl under 16, along with other offenses. The judge cited the young victim's age and the public setting as aggravating factors. Patel will also serve 15 months probation and must register as a sex offender for 10 years. He is banned from water parks and other places where children are likely to be present. Well, Acting Chief Neil Fowler says violent crime in St. John has risen 11% over last year. He told the Police Commission Board on Tuesday that assaults are up 8%, mostly among people who know each other. Family violence increased 11%, sex offenses 12%, criminal harassment 63%, and threats 28%. Fowler says higher pepper spray use is a significant concern, and police are working with city planners and partners on prevention, including a possible bylaw on bear spray. Robberies and weapons offenses both declined, according to the Times Globe. The New Brunswick government is moving ahead with plans to convert the Belladune Generating Station from coal-fired to wood pellets. Now, the province says a roughly $65 million project will help meet federal coal regulations due to take effect in 2030, while also keeping the generating station operating beyond that date. Once converted, the province says Belladune is expected to become New Brunswick's largest renewable power generator, using sustainably sourced advanced wood pellets as fuel. Now, the project is also expected to support about 713 full-time jobs across Canadian supply chains and generate an estimated $85 million in GDP each year. The next phase includes engineering, equipment upgrades, fuel testing, and site preparation. PEI's premier was looking for financing for new electricity cables to New Brunswick at this week's Canada Investment Summit in Toronto. The $215 million project would replace aging intertie links that deliver most of the island's electricity from NB Power. Premier Rob Lance says the province will need to borrow and is looking for the best terms, including possible public investment. That's according to Post Media. The summit hosted by the Prime Minister aimed to attract private investment across Canada. Diesel prices jumped another 13 cents a liter overnight. The maximum price is $2.86 a liter. That follows a 14.2 cent increase over the weekend, bringing the total rise to more than 27 cents in just a few days. The maximum price for regular self-serve gasoline remained unchanged. Prices did not change overnight in Nova Scotia or PEI, with the next scheduled adjustment for all three provinces tomorrow. St. John's splash pads closed for the season this Sunday. The four sites at Marketplace West, Rainbow Park, Fleming Court, and the Gathering Space drew families and friends all summer for laughs and cool downs. And the city is thanking residents for the community spirit that made the season shine and says it's looking forward to another busy summer next year. In sports, the Blue Jays, a game and a half behind Chicago for the final wildcard spot in the American League, have the day off. The Yankees are also off, and the Red Sox are in Texas. In the NFL, the Lions are in Buffalo. The Maritime Hockey League, the Timberwolves are in West Kent to play the Steamers. The Bearcats are in Pictou to play the Week's Crushers. Now you're up to date. I'm Sheldon McLeod.
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3: 92.9 CJCW Satellite Weather today. Mainly cloudy with a high of 20 today. Tonight, mainly cloudy with a chance of showers this evening. Rain beginning near midnight with a low of 14 tonight. Tomorrow, showers ending near noon, then clearing, risk of thunder showers in the morning tomorrow. A high of 19 and a temperature falling to 13 in the afternoon tomorrow.
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0: 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This weekend, the Sussex Drive-In is going to be showing a new Shaun the Sheep movie. Oh, I didn't even know there was a new Shaun the Sheep movie coming. I'm so excited. It's called The Beast of Mossy Bottom. Second movie at the drive-in this weekend will be Fall 2. For more on the Sussex Drive-In anytime, you can find them online on Facebook. And join us at the movies this weekend. A new Shaun the Sheep. Oh, that makes me so happy. I can't wait to see that. We'll hear coming up Rev and the Beaches.
1: 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How are you today, Peter?
2: 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How are you?
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0: 92.9 FM, CJCW, and good afternoon. This weekend, the Sussex Community Supper is happening. That goes Saturday and 4 to 6 at the Sussex Baptist Church. Supper this week will include chicken pot pie, Caesar salad, and a cookie bar for dessert. Eat in or take out, $5 per person, 12 and under eat for free. Takeouts are $6. These community suppers are open to anyone and offered once a month. And yeah, take the night off from cooking. Let them handle all of that for you. We'll hear coming up from Preston Pablo and Elton John with Dua Lipa.
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5: 92.9 CJCW satellite weather today. Mainly cloudy with a high of 20 today. Tonight, mainly cloudy with a chance of showers this evening. Rain beginning near midnight with a low of 14 tonight. Tomorrow, showers ending near noon, then clearing, risk of thunder showers in the morning tomorrow. A high of 19 and a temperature falling to 13 in the afternoon tomorrow.
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1: 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We're getting ready to head home with Sabrina Carpenter, Shaboozy, and Olivia Rodrigo. We've got an info update at the top of the hour, and before that, we'll hear Adam Rodway.
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3: Well, good afternoon. A male youth has been arrested after allegedly firing shots at police during a weapons call in Moncton. The serious incident response team says Kodiak RCMP responded to the St. George area this morning and found the youth with a firearm. CERT says the youth fired in the direction of officers who responded with lethal and non-lethal weapons. Now, the youth was arrested after a short foot pursuit and was taken to hospital for assessment. No officers were injured, according to the RCMP. Nearby Edith Cavell School was placed in lockdown for about a half hour during the police operation. Moncton man charged with first-degree murder hung up on a judge during a telephone court appearance today. James Wilson Thomas Hanna is charged in the death of a man who died after being found seriously injured outside the Bridge to Home Hub shelter on St. George Street back in August. Hanna told Judge Claude Hache he needs a psychiatric evaluation and his medication, but the judge refused without his lawyer present. The line then went silent. Hache noted Hanna had hung up, according to the Times and transcript. The case will be back in court September 24th. Study of Ritchie Lake in Quispamsis estimates 208,000 cubic meters of sediment have built up in the lake. Brunswick News reports that is the equivalent to about 5,200 dump truck loads. Isaac Bain, the co-chair of the Ritchie Lake Citizens Advisory Committee, presented the findings to town council. The assessment also found water quality concerns, including high levels of E. coli and chlorine. Four tributaries have been identified as sources of increased sediment. The committee is developing a five-year action plan with potential restoration work estimated at more than $3 million. Bain says dredging could eventually be considered, but sources of sediment must be addressed first. NB Power secured the majority of the biomass fuel it needs to convert its Belladune generating station away from coal. The Crown utility says it signed agreements with the Canadian suppliers of sustainably sourced wood and agricultural hemp pellets. The executive, Lori Clark, says the deals move the Belladune transition from planning into execution. And with supply in place, NB Power can start equipment upgrades and prepare the station for long-term renewable operation. The utility has spent 9 years searching for a new fuel source and aims to phase out coal by 2030. Critics are questioning why Premier Susan Holt promoted a proposed Lawrenville data center to investors before the project received environmental approval. Telegraph Journal reports the 390-megawatt project needs $3.9 billion U.S. dollars in capital and would include a 190-megawatt natural gas plant. Green MLA Megan Mitten says the province should impose a moratorium until protections for communities are in place. Lawrenville residents are also questioning the promoting of the project while the data center policy is still being developed. Government says the Lawrenville project will be subject to that policy. Public feedback on the proposed framework is open until the 2nd of October. The CRTC has announced it's improving the broadband fund to help protect Canadians from internet and cell phone service outages. Jen Nicholson explains.
4: To date, the CRTC says it's helped improve high-speed internet and cell phone services in more than 320 communities, including 135 Indigenous communities, connecting essential institutions such as schools, healthcare facilities, and community centers. Following a public consultation, the Broadband Fund will now support projects that reduce the risk of impact of outages. A release says these projects will help make internet and cell phone services more reliable, including during severe weather and other emergencies. The CRTC says it's accepting funding proposals to the Broadband Fund until October 15th. For MBS News, I'm Jen Nicholson.
3: An Ontario judge has denied Tamara Litch permission to travel internationally. Litch, a key organizer of the 2022 Freedom Convoy protest in Ottawa, is serving 12 months house arrest after a mischief conviction last October. She applied in July to travel to the White House and to go on a cruise linked to her work at Rebel News. Justice Heather Perkins McVeigh says Litch has followed her sentence conditions, but her circumstances have not changed. The judge says allowing the travel would weaken the punitive and deterrent effects of that sentence. In sports, the Blue Jays a game and a half behind Chicago for the final wild card spot. In the American League have the day off. The Yankees are also off. Red Sox are in Texas. And in the NFL, the Lions are in Buffalo. Now you're up to date. I'm Sheldon McLeod.
5: 92.9 CJCW satellite weather today. Mainly cloudy with a high of 20 today. Tonight, mainly cloudy with a chance of showers this evening. Rain beginning near midnight with a low of 14 tonight. Tomorrow, showers ending near noon, then clearing, risk of thunder showers in the morning tomorrow. A high of 19 and a temperature falling to 13 in the afternoon tomorrow.
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1: 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Sussex Fire Department hosting a fire prevention open house this Saturday from 11 to 2 at the Fire Hall with a free barbecue and lots of activities. You can spray a fire hose, meet the firefighters, and touch a fire truck. All kinds of great fun that goes 11 to 2 with our Sussex Fire Department's Fire Prevention Open House. For more details, you can go online to the events page at cjcw.ca. Coming up, we'll hear Somber and Cameron Whitcomb.
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0: 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Good evening. Coming up, Bad Words for a Good Cause is a New Brunswick charity comedy series that's raised more than $6,000 for charities and community organizations across our province and PEI. 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
4: 92.9 CJCW satellite weather today. Mainly cloudy with a high of 20 today. Tonight, mainly cloudy with a chance of showers this evening. Rain beginning near midnight with a low of 14 tonight. Tomorrow, showers ending near noon, then clearing, risk of thunder showers in the morning tomorrow. A high of 19 and a temperature falling to 13 in the afternoon tomorrow.
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Want to say hi to our friends in Norton. Thanks for tuning in. We've got Bruno Mars coming up next hour. Ava Max, too. Here's The Weeknd on CJCW.

0: 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Coming up, we'll hear from Fifth Harmony.
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0: 99 FM, CJCW, and good evening. I'm Julia Kilbride. 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

0: 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We've got a web poll today powered by Vogue Optical that says, with the NHL preseason starting this weekend, what Canadian team do you think has the best chance of winning the Stanley Cup? You can cast a vote online at cjcw.ca. We'll hear Dua Lipa coming up and Miley.
1: Freddie, the best things in life come in tens, don't they? Like 10 fingers, 10 toes, the 10 commandments.
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4: 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People form friendships and people regain lost confidence. 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We will never be 100% self-sustaining. Facilities such as this never are. Their value is in what they bring to the communities they serve. We hope to see you soon at the NCC.
5: 92.9 CJCW satellite weather today. Mainly cloudy with a high of 20 today. Tonight, mainly cloudy with a chance of showers this evening. Rain beginning near midnight with a low of 14 tonight. Tomorrow, showers ending near noon, then clearing, risk of thunder showers in the morning tomorrow. A high of 19 and a temperature falling to 13 in the afternoon tomorrow.
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0: 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Let's talk about the number 10.
1: Oh, man, it's back, isn't it?
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